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2: And that was sa Labang Kera by Idol Pitch. Wow! 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Wala pong bayad. Magko-comment lang sila sa aming X, sa aming Facebook, at sa aming Twitter, sa aming social media accounts. Comment lang nila sa Labang Kera, Idol Pitch, or Saling Pusa, Idol Pitch, ganyan. At kapag ito po ay pumasok sa dami ng mga nagko-comment, sa araw-araw mapiplay po yan dito sa FMR. Invite our ka-vibes na i-play po natin at araw-araw nilang i-request ang inyong kantang sa Labang Kera at Saling Pusa. Dito po, go!
3: And hi sa lahat ng ating mga ka-vibes. Kami pong Idol Pitch, and we would like to invite you na palaging makinig ng FMR and please request
4: our song.
3: Our songs.
4: Yeah.
2: Yes. And social media accounts nyo po at mga gigs nyo po, baka meron.
3: Ah, yes po. Mga kaibigan, meron po kaming gig this coming August 29 sa Takeover.
4: Yeah, kasama namin yung
3: kasama ng Brown Man Revival.
4: Revival.
3: And then sa
2: Brown Man Revival.
3: Yes,
2: yes po. Diba sila yung maliit na butas lumalaki.
3: And then September 4, nasa Sari-Sari po kami.
4: Kasama namin yung Autotelic.
3: Autotelic, yeah. You Are Imaginary. At marami pang iba.
2: Yes, okay. Social media account po ninyo, anong itatype? Idol Pitch.
3: Idol Pitch lang po.
2: Yes, yun lang itatype mga ka-vibes. Kaya naman, i-comment nyo na down below sa ating live na live sessions ngayon dito sa ating programa at sa aming social media accounts sa Labang Kera and Saling Pusa. Opo, yes, no? May gusto kayong pasalamatan po. Ayan.
4: We would like to thank our family, sa anak ko, mga dalawang anak ko, and then kay Love.
2: Ayan.
5: Kay Love.
2: Kay Love. Sana susunod na magawa ng kanta si Love, no?
4: Yes. And then of course our music production Wonder Collab Studios, Sir Ahmad Tanji, Sir Jojo Mall, and then
3: Underdog
4: Music, yes. Distribution PH. So yun sila yung distribution namin.
2: Yes! Thank you so much! Idol Pitch, mga ka-vibes! Nako, eto naman, kung kanina, opo, ay napakinggan natin ang kwento ng Idol Pitch this time around. 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Hello, welcome natin si Eric Ejercito. Hello!
6: Hello, mga ka-vibes. Good afternoon. Thank you for having me.
2: Yes, hi! I saw you kanina na napapajam ka sa kanta ng Idol Pitch.
6: Idol Pitch.
2: Kasi ikaw pala, isa ring singer. And thus, yes, P-pop ka, independent P-pop. Yes, oo, totoo. Talaga, pero syempre, my first question, bago talaga tayo magtuloy-tuloy na chikahan, your apelido is very familiar with us, di ba? Ejercito.
6: Really?
2: Yeah, because Ejercito. How are you related to the Ejercitos?
6: Yes, George Estragan is my father.
2: From Laguna?
6: Yes.
2: Ah, parang feeling ko na-meet ko na yung isa sa mga brother mo.
6: Yeah, my younger brother, most probably.
2: Yes.
6: He's into showbiz.
2: Oo, na-interview ko na siya sa DZMM program.
6: Oh, Jericho?
2: Yes, yeah. Jericho. Oo, di ba nag-ano pa siya? Century 2 na Super Bods?
6: Yes.
2: Oh, di ba? Sabi na nga eh.
6: My kuya.
2: Yes, totoo.
6: De-joke lang ako yung kuya.
2: Ah, talaga? Talaga?
6: Yes.
2: Pero mukha kang bata. Ayan.
6: Nako, favorite.
2: Wow.
6: Let's go.
2: Yes, favorite music and radio. That's it. Ayan. Siyempre gusto ko rin malaman, how is it working with a Korean actor? Dahil dito sa pelikulang The Garzan, na pagbibidahan mo, you're with the Korean actor Nam Woo Yoon.
6: Yes, from Infinite, the K-pop group. They were basically searching for a lead role for the Philippine leg na magiging parang best friend niya. So sakto, K-pop siya, P-pop ako.
2: Ayun.
6: Actor siya, actor din ako.
2: Yes.
6: So it was really a tough audition na everyone had to undergo. All the big names were there, but yung mga Koreans were there to, you know, host the audition and choose for the specific roles. And it was just down to that moment, and parang nag-flash yung life ko before me, na parang lahat ng workshops ko pinaghirapan ko boiled down to that moment. I just gave my best and the rest is history.
2: Ginawa mo ang lahat sa audition. But I'm curious, and of course our listeners are also
6: live, and I submitted a tape also.
2: Talaga? Yeah. Curious kami, pati yung mga nakikinig sa atin, paano ang audition pag sa Korean agency? Kasi di ba dito sa Pilipinas, syempre parang una niyan, papatawagan lahat ng mga possible for the roles.
6: Yes.
2: Yung kung eto, bagay siya dito kasi may ganito siyang personality, may ganito siyang look, ganyan. Sa Korean agency ba, ganun din na kahit sino pwedeng pumunta to do audition?
6: It's a Viva distributed project. So,
2: okay.
6: Everyone was from Viva. And
2: yes, and oh, diba, familiar sila. Sabi nila, Nam, who yun? Oo, so from Elite, yes, okay.
6: Yeah, yeah. From
2: sorry to cut you.
6: Infinite, yeah.
2: Ah, Infinite, yes.
6: His K-pop group before. I mean, still now, pero active sila during the 21 Big Bang days.
2: Uh-huh.
6: Yung panahon na yun.
2: Uh-huh.
6: Yeah. Going to your question, it's the same, it's just that yung playing field patas kasi yung Koreans hindi nila kami kilala.
2: Right. Oo, so, totoo.
6: They don't know if you are this
2: kung famous ka dito sa Pilipinas, marami kang followers, ganyan.
6: So, pantay-pantay kami. Yeah. It was just so my proudest moment lang nung nalaman ko na natanggap ako
2: dito. Agad nalaman mo agad?
6: Not siguro a few months. And I was out of the country.
2: Ayun.
6: So, nag-gym ako, and then I got a call. The producer called me. And I was crying in the gym. I got the part.
2: Nung tinawag sa'yo, agad-agad, di siya pa, nasa ibang bansa ka that time. Shoot agad kayo? Or meron namang time para for you to prepare?
6: That was December. Tapos yung shoot right after New Year. January.
2: Mabilisan kumilos ang mga Koreans pagdating sa mga...
6: Pero medyo natagalan yung release kasi we shot this 2 years ago.
2: Ah. Yeah.
6: We shot this January 2024, right? 2024? Yeah.
2: Tapos nakita ko parang you're with one of the photos that was sent to me is meron kang parang with Yassi Pressman. Is she part
6: yes,
2: of?
6: Yes. Me and Yassi and Wilbert Ross.
2: Yes, si Wilbert. Yes.
6: And ito yung bago sumabog din si Ashton. She's part of it too.
2: Ah, talaga? And andito na si Ashton.
6: Art Ryan.
2: Oh, oh.
6: And Sarah Jo. Yeah.
2: Oh,
6: yun yung lahat ng Filipinos.
2: Oh.
6: Ah, sorry. Meron pang iba, like sina Mr. Joko Diaz and all that. Pero yung main is me, Yassi, and Wilbert.
2: Pero is it ano, parang original ba itong The Guardian?
6: Yes, yes.
2: Oh, what about The Guardian? Anong meron? Anong kwento nito?
6: Actually, yung because I watched I went to Korea last month for the Korean movie premiere of this.
2: Mm-hmm.
6: So, na-premiere doon, bago dito. Yung version nila is different from ours. I think we have a different edit for the Philippine release, I believe.
2: Mm-hmm.
6: And their title is different. I think their title is 24 Hours Ransom, something like that.
2: Uh-huh.
6: Sat in
2: so,
6: the
2: action?
6: Garden. Sat in the Garden, yes. Action
2: siya.
6: Yeah.
2: Kamusta? Kamusta ang working experience mo with the Koreans, ganyan? And syempre, maraming mga Filipino actors and actresses din. Pero syempre, meron kayong Korean nakasama.
6: Oo.
2: Mas lamang ang mga Korean ba o ang mga
6: parang
2: Pinoy?
6: Well, yung babae sa Jewel in the Palace, Park Yun Hye, is there
2: andun
6: also.
2: Andun din. Yes. Oh, taray.
6: And yung mga, kahit yung kontrabida na Korean, sobrang wow. When I saw them in action, in hindsight, I learned so much from them.
2: Mm-hmm.
6: And syempre sa Philippine side, I mean, I'm with Yassi Pressman also.
2: Uh-huh.
6: So, it was such a overwhelming experience and I'm really learning in hindsight from them firsthand.
2: Marami kayong kimchi sa set.
6: Madami kaming translator.
2: Maraming translator.
6: Oo, kasi medyo nalalost in translation. Basta pag gumano na yung director. Okay na yun.
2: Good na yun. So bakit ano, di siya pinabanggit natin kayo na your P-pop and then his K-pop, ganyan. Naging factor yung pagiging singer mo din?
6: No, I think naging factor yung chemistry namin na parang
2: because of the
6: Spider-Man
2: training and
6: his best friend.
2: Okay,
6: parang ganun.
2: Yes.
6: They were looking for like a Ned Leeds type of guy.
2: Uh-huh.
6: So originally parang ang ginagawa ko sa usually is action.
2: Mm-hmm.
6: Si Wilbert, ginagawa niya is usually comedy.
2: The comedy side.
6: So we switched here. So siya yung action.
2: Ikaw ang comedy.
6: So medyo challenge for us both.
2: Mahirap ang comedy ah. Kasi di ba dapat may timing ka pagdating sa pagbibitaw ng kung anumang linya or
6: yung punchline.
2: Even yung action. Kasi di ba minsan ayaw mo naman maging slapstick na.
6: Yung nuances. And ako, I just tried to be as natural as possible. And the director gave us so much freedom in terms of like improv. So we'll do by the script. 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
6: 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Very professional, very... You know, na yung stuntman ko, stuntman rin ni Chaeunwoo, Jungkook. As in, talagang hello, they work with the best people. So,
2: ex ko yan si Chaeunwoo. Na-charing.
6: So, very, very exciting. Yeah. And talaga, I can't wait. September 2.
2: Eto na. Kasi ngayon, August 26 na ngayon, ilang tulog na lang, meron ng theatrical release dito sa Pilipinas.
6: Yes, 31 yung premiere, I believe. And then September 2 yung...
2: yung pinakas nationwide. Pwede na siyang panoorin nationwide. Yeah. I've mentioned kanina na na-nominate ka before Best Actor for FAMAS sa short film. Oo.
6: Category,
2: tama, short film category. What's the short film? What's the title?
6: That was a project with what me and my friends did. And then, hindi namin sinasadyang ipasa yun for competition.
2: Uh-huh.
6: Kaya nakakatuwa na na-nominate siya Best Cinematographer and Best Actor.
2: Wow. Kasi you're also directing.
6: Time, yes. Uh-huh. I have a production called Episode 1 Studios with my friends mm-hmm. and my partners. This time, I'm joining again. So this time, gumawa kami ng bagong project. It's called Tatlong Katok. And talagang naghanda kami to compete. A competing piece talaga. So with Miss Claudine Barreto. So I can't wait.
2: Is it the one with Miss Claudine and Mark Anthony?
6: No. This is for...
2: Different.
6: Yeah, this is different.
2: Oh, wow.
6: This is for the FAMAS short film again.
2: Antaray! So, you wear many hats. Nakakatuwa kasi di ba, P-pop, tapos singer, actor, director. You also owned your own production company, ganyan, di ba?
6: Yes. Course ko kasi nung college is filmmaking sa La Salle.
2: So. Oh,
6: if I'm not in front, I'm behind the camera, so I know how it works.
2: Pero siguro dahil kaya ka nag in front of the camera, you're doing acting because syempre nasa dugo ninyo, di ba, for sure.
6: It's because I want to create the things that I want to do then. And at this day and age with social media, you can really create your own channel and content.
2: Right.
6: Di ba, expose yourself in the way you want to.
2: Totoo. Totoo din naman talaga. So ito na, nakaka-excite, no? 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Dapat pak, labas na natin lahat. Pero yung ganitong klase ng process, what's your thoughts about it?
6: Well, here in The Guardian, I'm just an actor. I'm not in the production side. Uh-huh. In terms of your question, I'm just happy na tuloy-tuloy yung release ko this year. I have I'm involved in 2 teleseries now. Yung I Love You Since 1892 and Project Loki, which is in Viva,
2: so Viva One. Yes.
6: So after nun, tuloy-tuloy. Tapos ito, Guardian. So, tapos may new music ako. So this year is my year.
2: Totoo. Actually, yeah. Kapag katuloy-tuloy ang ginagawa mo, yung songs mo naman, pag isegue na natin yan, bukod sa The Guardian, kasi syempre, we're here for The Guardian, pero sa pagiging P-pop and singer mo talaga, you have Fearless and...
6: Fool and then Find You. Hindi ko alam bakit F.
2: Oo nga, bakit? Oo.
6: Pero yung next song ko is my first Tagalog.
2: Ano?
6: Na rap. It's called HDLB and we're on pre-production right
2: What's
6: now.
2: What's HDLB?
6: Holding... Hanggang dito lang ba?
2: Ah, talaga? Sobra naman.
6: Hanggang dito lang ba? Sila Mankera?
2: Iba din yung mga ano ngayon, ano? Pinapaikli talaga ngayon. Yung mga HHWW, Holding Hands While Walking, yung mga paganyan.
6: Get ready with me.
2: Ganun na talaga. So, ready to release na ito or under the process pa?
6: Song is done and we're about to shoot after the premiere of The Guardian.
2: Bongga, di ba? So Eric, I believe I will see you later for DZMM Alam Na This at 9 p.m. So invite our ka-vibes, our listeners, ang mga nakikinig sa taxi, sa UV van, yung mga nakatutok via their social media accounts all over the world, because we have YouTube and Facebook Live to support you sa mga project at sa mga ganap mo. Take it away.
6: Hi guys, my name is Eric Ejercito. Inaanyayahan ko po kayo manood ng The Guardian, showing nationwide September 2.
2: Ayan. At syempre, muli na kasama natin ang Idol Pitch all the way from Naga. 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
2: Go, go, go, go, go, go, go, go, go, go, go, go, go, go, go, go, go, go, go, go, go, go, go, go, go, go, go, go, go, go, go, go, go, go, go, go, go, go, go, go, go, go, go, go, go, go, go, go, go, go, go, go, go, go, go, go, go, go, go, go, go, go, go, go, go, go, go, go, go, go, go, go, go, go, go, go, go, go, go, go, go, go, go, go, go, go, go, go, go, go, go, go, go, go, go, go, go, go, go, go, go, go, go, go, go, go, go, go, go, go, go, go, go, go, go, go, go, go, go, go, go, go, go, go, go, go, go, go, go, go, go, go, go, go, go, go, go, go, go, go, go, go, go, go, go, go, go, go, go, go, go, go, go, go, go, go, go, go, go, go, go, go, go, go, go, go, go, go, go, go, go, go, go, go, go, go, go, go, go, go, go,

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2: Dog dog dog dog dog dog dog dog dog dog dog dog dog dog dog dog dog dog dog dog dog dog dog dog dog dog dog dog dog dog dog dog dog dog dog dog dog dog dog dog dog dog dog dog dog dog dog dog dog dog dog dog dog dog dog dog dog dog dog dog dog dog dog dog dog dog dog dog dog dog dog dog dog dog dog dog dog dog dog dog dog dog dog dog dog dog dog dog dog dog dog dog dog dog dog dog dog dog dog dog dog dog dog dog dog dog dog dog dog dog dog dog dog dog dog dog dog dog dog dog dog dog dog dog dog dog dog dog dog dog dog dog dog dog dog dog dog dog dog dog dog dog dog dog dog dog dog dog dog 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